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2nd through the 26th. We're going to hear from MMJ coming up next. But right now, a duet between Gray Delisle and Les Green. Their collaborative album, Gray and Green, is out now. This is I'm Gonna Let You

0: Elizabeth Cook gets some help from Evan Felker on that track, Razor Wire Wall. Elizabeth's album, Great Television, is out August 14th. The perpetrators, the stars of one of our recent 30th anniversary shows at Virginia Credit Union Live in Richmond. Before that, Lord Huron, Mine Forever, and Tank and the Bangas getting help from Lucky Day on Move. This is WNRN, and yes, we are celebrating 30 years of independent music radio. And our theme this week, as we look back on our history, is the year 2001. So Decade of Difference, checking in on Wilco once again, is coming up in a moment. But I do want to remind you that WNRN presents Wilco at the Dome by Rudder Mills in Virginia Beach. Those shows, it's actually one show, an evening with, one night, two sets with Wilco at the Dome by Rudder Mills coming up on July 14th. But we're going to hear from Wilco in just 1 minute.
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0: 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And every single week this year, we're celebrating a different theme as part of our 30th anniversary, and this week is all about the year 2001. So I played you a track off the 2001 album from Wilco, Yankee Hotel Foxtrot. It was technically released in the year 2001. You see, Yankee Hotel Foxtrot finally saw an official release in April of 2002. Jeff Tweedy had acquired the rights to the album in 2001 and released it digitally. The band went on tour to support that album. This led to their signing to Nonesuch Records. It would be Wilco's biggest selling album, and the irony is that both record labels, Nonesuch and the label who did not want to release the album in the first place, were owned by the same parent company. The experience was immortalized in the documentary I Am Trying to Break Your Heart. And as a Chicago native, I will say, the iconic Marina Towers on the cover of Yankee Hotel Foxtrot, just as beautiful in person if you ever visit. Now, critical reaction to Yankee Hotel Foxtrot was wildly positive. It scored a perfect 10 on Pitchfork, which hailed the album as complex and dangerously catchy, lyrically sophisticated and provocative, noisy and somehow serene. It is Wilco's best-selling work, reaching number 13 on the Billboard 200, and is widely regarded as one of the greatest albums of the 2000s, if not of all time. Rolling Stone ranked it at number 225 on its updated 500 Greatest Albums of All Time list in 2020. But right now, let's flash forward. The year 2015, Wilco releases the album Star Wars. This is Random Name Generator.

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0: Sam Fender featuring Olivia Dean with Rain Me In, and we heard Little Feet on WNRN. Good morning, it's Zoe. I hope you had a great weekend, and it's great to be back here on WNRN. Got a great 4 hours of music coming up for you, and Devin Gilfillian is up next on WNRN.
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0: 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Hold On Hourglass comes from the new album from Devin Gilfillian, Time Will Tell. I've got a few now here on WNRN.

0: 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That was Spacey. 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
0: There may be a new album coming from Beck. No announcement as of yet, but he's been releasing quite a few singles. He also has a version of this song that he just released with Sierra Farrell, so I'm excited to hear that. But here's the latest single from Beck. It's Ride Lonesome on WNRN.

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0: It's the Strokes on WNRN Going Shopping. They're going to be performing at Allianz Amphitheater on Sunday. I'm super excited for that show. And their new album, Reality Awaits, comes out on July 24th. Also, Arlo Parks with Waitlist on WNRN. We are going to be having to wait a little bit extra for the new Strokes album since they pushed the release date back, but we don't have to wait too long for the new Rolling Stones album coming out this week. I've got that for you next here on WNRN.
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0: Suki Waterhouse has a new album coming out on Friday called Loveland. That was Back in Love. And Roxy Music, More Than This on WNRN. Good morning, it's Zoe. Thanks for hanging out with me on WNRN today. I've got a new one from Dan Kroll coming up. His new album, Winning Streak, comes out on October 9th. We'll hear from that just after the break.
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0: And Station Theater Company at Randolph College, presenting The Merry Wives of Lynchburg, running July 2nd through 25th at Point of Honor in Lynchburg. This Shakespeare adaptation finds Falstaff stuck in Lynchburg, Virginia, determined to marry up. Tickets for The Merry Wives of Lynchburg are at nstationtheater.org. Hampton Roads 102.5 and Williamsburg's 103.3, it's WNRN. Here's the latest single from Dan Kroll, Hail Mary. I call

0: latest single from Joby Riccio, Love of the Song. You can see her performing at the Jefferson Theater in Charlottesville on December 7th. We heard Sufjan Stevens and Nick Lowe and started things off with Jungle, Carry On, from their new Sunshine album coming out on August 14th. You can find WNRN in Charlottesville at 91.9. We're also in the greater Richmond area at 88.5. And you can tell your smart speaker to play WNRN.
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0: It's Zoe on WNRN. Good afternoon. And coming up at 1, I've got In-Studio Spotlight, where we take a look back at our in-studio session archive. I'm going to be theming it around 2001 this week. That's our theme of the week for our 30th anniversary. But first, I'm going to play you a new one from Sarah Cahoon. This is Say Something on WNRN.

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0: That's Limegarden 23 from one of my favorite albums of the year so far. Maybe not tonight. We are Drive-By Truckers going back to the Dirty South for Carl Perkins Cadillac and started with Yumi Zuma, Blister. So 2001 was the year that Jason Isbell joined Drive-By Truckers, was in the band for about 6 years, then has gone on to fame and fortune with his solo career. Now we're tying into 2001 connections all this week on all of our features, including In-Studio Spotlight in honor of WNRN's 30th anniversary. Jason Isbell and Amanda Shires did a couple of great songs for us at an in-studio session at WNRN in 2014. We'll hear a track from that tomorrow at 1 o'clock. In-studio spotlight highlighting 30 years worth of great performances. 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
0: 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Got another highlight from 2001 coming up from the landmark self-titled debut by Gorillaz. First, Brandon Flowers. He hasn't released a solo record in over a decade. Frontman of the Killers is out with Thrasher August 21st, kind of an Americana sound to this one. It's Plans on WNRN.

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3: 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I'm Jeff Swetman. Good evening. And we begin our look back at 2001 all this week in honor of WNRN's 30th anniversary, tying into connections to that year on all of our features, including with some live albums like America, A Tribute to Heroes. It was among many great live recordings released that year, taken from the telethon-style broadcast. Several networks carried it uninterrupted. Took place just 10 days after 9/11. Eventually released on CD and DVD the following December. Ended up the whole night raised in total like $200 million for the United Way funds for those affected by 9/11. So let's hear Eddie Vedder and Mike McCready of Pearl Jam doing the Pearl Jam song Long Road with help from Neil Young on Live at 5.

0: That's Lovesick from Wishy on WNRN. New record out in October. We heard Illiterate Light, Commonwealth Duo with ties to Richmond and Harrisonburg. We heard Second Gear. You can learn more about him at illiteratelight.com. And we started with New Jack White, G.O.D. and the Broken Ribs. New record out from Jack. This Friday, we'll learn what other albums drop in the world. In addition to Jack's new album, you'll hear Panda Bear and Sonic Boom and Finn Wolfhard of Stranger Things fame. That's on this week's edition of The Drop. Three new releases every week a little after 11 a.m. with Zoe. 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
0: Shenandoah Valley Music Festival in Orkney Springs, Virginia, announcing the 2026 concert schedule. 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
2: Welcome one, welcome all. I'm Stephen Kaleo. This is World Cafe. Stoked you're here with me. Got some music for you. And can I get an amen for that? Okay, that seems excessive, but what if I was asking for an Alex amen? That's the singer-songwriter from California. I know, don't groan too much. Singer-songwriter from California with a very interesting upbringing. Born in Texas, spent some time in a commune in Washington, and he's telling these tales. Alex Amen, here's California Blues.

0: 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Montpelier explores the history of the Madisons and the creation of the Constitution and Bill of Rights. 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
2: 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That's what we're doing right now for Live from the Archives on World Cafe. I'm Kaleo. It was 2026 when Kate LeBond stopped by to play Heaven Is No Feeling.

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2: Nashville singer-songwriter Allison Russell is set to release her new album, In the Hour of Chaos, at the end of the week. 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
2: Welcome one, welcome all. I'm Stephen Kaleo. It's World Cafe. Allison Russell, an incredible performer. New album is due out at the end of the week called In the Hour of Chaos. Today, we're rebroadcasting a 2024 conversation with Allison, talking about her sophomore album, The Returner. Take a listen. Allison Russell seems to be friends with everyone in Nashville. And after having the chance to speak with her, I understand why. There's a passion, curiosity, and magnetism that has you hanging on every word of hers. It's the same spirit, I imagine, that blew away Brandi Carlile, that charmed Joni Mitchell, who, by the way, Russell has had the chance to play with on several occasions now. And she's made believers and supporters of folks like Yola, Jason Isbell, and countless others. Fresh off the heels of a Grammy win, today, Russell joins me to talk about her stunning sophomore album, The Returner. It's the second in a trilogy of albums. Her first, Outside Child, chronicled her past, candidly addressing the sexual abuse she faced from her adoptive stepfather. The Returner is about the present and the feeling of survivor's joy. Our session kicks off with a track from the album. It's Allison Russell and The Returner.

0: Allison, it was such a pleasure to speak on The Returner, and best of luck in 2024. I'm sure it'll be super busy, but please keep up with us and come back and visit us again soon, okay?
1: Thank you so much. It was wonderful talking to you. Thank you for having me on the show.
0: You got it. We're back in a minute with more World Cafe.
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3: 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Liquid Aloha can be paired with seafood or pasta dishes and is available wherever craft beer is sold. Kona Big Wave reminds you to drink responsibly. 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
0: Welcome back to World Cafe. Thanks again to Allison Russell. Her third album is called In the Hour of Chaos. It drops at the end of the week, features appearances from Devin Gilfillian, Brandi Clark, Cassius Culpepper, and a whole lot more. Let's get back into music with Counting Crows. It's Anna Begin.